Milwaukee's only hip-hop and R&B, V100.7. The Kid Ferrari Simmons, let me ask you guys a real question. Does money matter when you're trying to date somebody? Let me ask you again. Does how much money a person make really matters when you're trying to date somebody? Let's discuss in 5 minutes. All right, Muttley on time is in a minute, little baby, coming up next. Ferrari Simmons, let's go.

take it easy, baby. Middle of summer, I'm freezing, baby. Don't leave me, baby. Just drop to your knees and please me, baby. I'm fascinated to find that I'm made it. Congratulations.

Ari Simmons, what's happening there? Should've never, Kehlani Usher. I actually love that song. Coming back. Commercial free in 5 minutes now. I want you to be real with me. A new survey says people think you need to make around $110,000 a year to find true love. What do you guys think? Okay? Because a lot of people are saying that dating is actually too expensive. I want to know what's important to you. Get on that free iHeartRadio app. Use that Talk That Mic feature. Sound off in that comment box. It's like a little circle. Hit the button. Hit the little microphone. And then send me a message, okay? Back commercial free in 5 minutes. Should've never. Kehlani and Usher on the way. It's Ferrari Simmons.

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1: The Kid Ferrari Simmons, do you know somebody that's balding but also lost some weight? Let's discuss in 5 minutes. That's a word.

0: Ferrari Simmons. I have some Jezebel Giveon on the way. It depends. Chris Brown, Bryson Tiller on the way. Now, look, Ozempic or similar medications, researchers saying a side effect is hair loss. Well, you see somebody losing some weight and they're starting to lose some hair. That is a side effect to rapid weight loss, nutrition changes, basically the medication itself. So watch out for your friends and let them know. There are some side effects to this Ozempic and all this other stuff that these folks is taking. Let's figure out a better way. All right, back commercial free in 5 minutes. Ferrari Simmons.
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1: 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Happy Saturday night. Ferrari Simmons, Can't Stop, Won't Stop, King Combs, Kodak Black in 5 minutes. Let's discuss the big game being

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1: 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Got some good, good Usher. 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
1: 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We got a super cool talk back mic feature. You can send us a message, a shout out, celebrating a birthday, or whatever. 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And you can make us your number one preset. So make us your number one preset and take us on the go. It's Ferrari Simmons, back commercial free with Is It Love? Tyler. It's Ferrari Simmons. Let's go.
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1: I don't know, man. 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A few next to guys. Silk City and Mariah on the way. It's Ashley with two E's.

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1: ASHLEE on air. Make sure you hit me so you can get all that exclusive content. But also because a little birdie told me that Chris Brown, he got caught in October for this UK assault situation where he allegedly threw a bottle at somebody. Well, he pled guilty. But guess what? He got to be in New Orleans in November, actually. So he may not finish the tour. We got to wait and see. So Tilly got Future and Yay up next.
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1: 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Let's get into Money Long by request. Yeah. Right now, it's Drizzy. Is it too hard for the radio? Because we playing it right now. We got UGK on the way.
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1: 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The bag, a stack, a rack, all got your name on it. 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And then those keywords in your shot to win. I got Dave and Tim's and Outkast up next.

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1: 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I heard a little birdie told me, says it was in the studio. So does that mean Kendrick is too? Let's do 30 for 30 up next.

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1: Well, shots to win $1,000 every hour. Coming back tomorrow. I'll tell you when to tune in up next. Let's do Flip a T and Tim's on the way.

0: midday. Well, it's about to start around the corner. Not literally tomorrow, but, you know. Make sure you listen for $1,000 every hour coming back on Monday, 9 a.m. sharp every hour. We're going to drop a keyword. It's your job. My job is just to drop the keyword. And then at the end of the hour, call the winner. And then get all your information and send you a check. That's my job. Your job is to listen and listen for that keyword. Enter it in. And that's how you enter so that I can call you back and give you this cash. If you don't enter, you can't win. So you might as well set your alarm. Tomorrow, 9 a.m. sharp, every hour, enter those keywords in your shot to win. Keep it locked. I got Tyler, Is It Love, this new music, and Chris Brown on the way. It's Ashley with two E's.
1: It's summertime, baby. It's summertime, baby.
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1: Yeah, we can go M for M.
0: Quarter mil for the Maybach truck.
1: Double R with the factory rims. I got the 90 to use, the verge, the bribes, I'm really the threat.
0: It's got to the point that I don't even care. I got jewels in a safe that I don't even wear.
1: Bro, I do it for some shoes and some clothes. You'll see what it'll do for a necklace. Right, sure, look like a spider. It's crawling a dollar on just her accessories.
0: Damn.
1: She made me wanna go harder. I like her whole aura. I think I'm obsessed with her.
0: Damn.
1: Very

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1: 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It's Ariel. 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

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Tim's What You Need is going to keep the music rolling on our Sunday. Speaking of music, I was recently reading this survey where they were talking about the average person listens to music alone. And I was like, yeah, duh. The more I kept reading, the more I was like, oh, maybe that is weird. We'll talk more after Tim's. Anyway, right now, J. Cole and PJ.

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0: 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Isaiah Rashad keeps the music rolling on our Sunday morning playlist. What's up? It's Ariel, and I have a child turning 12 this year. I cannot believe it. But that reminded me of his first birthday party, because I was reading the story about this lady who was like, first birthday parties are absolutely unnecessary, which, because the kids don't remember them, right? And I absolutely side with that, because think about it. One cooler got Capri Suns, the other one got cut water. Who's this party really for? Hello? Anyway, she was like, instead of throwing a first birthday party, she decided to get the baby a babysitter and go have dinner with her husband out somewhere to celebrate them being parents for a full year. Hey, girl, that was crazy. But I get not throwing the party. I just don't get the second half. Maybe I'm wrong. Hit me up on the talkback, Mike. Join the conversation.
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Now she want all my crew. 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

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Queuing up Fetty Wap on the playlist. As we slide into this, Tyler, midterm elections are coming up. What do you need to know? We'll talk next.

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Milwaukee's only hip-hop and R&B, the 100.7. Hey, it's Ariel with you on this Sunday morning. I still got DJ Khaled and Leon Thomas on the playlist. Plus, when I finally saw the trailer for the new Michael B. Jordan movie, I think I got it all wrong. We'll talk next.

0: B100.7, Milwaukee's only hip-hop and R&B. Future California girls keep the music rolling on our Sunday morning playlist. What's up? It's Ariel. I just need somebody to help validate my experience, okay? Have you seen the trailer for Michael B. Jordan's new movie? He's starring in it. He's directing it. It's called The Thomas Crown Affair. It's already a movie, but he's remaking it, right? I did not have that information going into watching this trailer. Only afterwards did I see that. And when I was watching the trailer, I was like, okay, I'm confused because either he's a thief, a spy, or a race car driver with like a really dramatic story. Could not tell. And then I went and looked it up and I was like, oh, damn, he is a thief. Okay. Because it was kind of there, but it was kind of not there. Again, the movie doesn't hit theaters until March of next year. So we got some more time to get, you know, a good trailer. Or maybe I'm the problem. You let me know.
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1: 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Hey, it's Ariel with you on this Sunday morning. K. Michelle giving her official release date for her country album. We'll talk more after Chris Brown next.

Milwaukee's only hip-hop and R&B, the 100.7. Let's keep this music rolling on our Sunday morning together. Don't forget, tomorrow, your chance to win $1,000 starts at 9 a.m., kind of like your work day. Yo, Gotti, still headed your way. So is Chris Brown. Plus, do you listen to music alone or with friends? There might be a reason for that. We'll talk more next.

0: 100.7, Giveon Jezebel, to keep the music rolling on our Sunday morning. What's up? It's Ariel. Now, let's say that you go reading a survey or something, right? And you're like, oh, damn, these numbers say blah, blah, blah. In fact, let me just give you a real example. I was reading a survey that says people like to listen to music alone a whole lot more than they did, like, back in the 90s. Back in the 90s, listening to music was a social type of a situation. You know, everybody gathered around the radio and was listening to it. Now everybody want to listen to it in their earbuds and headphones all by themselves. Plus, listening to live music helps you discover new music, right? And it sounds like a legit number and study and research until you find out it's actually just advertising. How often does that happen? And how often are we quoting that kind of stuff? Don't worry. I'm doing the research already. I'll call you back.
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It's a Sunday fun day, T-Roy, right here inside your radio. I got more music on the way from Lil Wayne and Drake after this Isaiah Rashad. It's called Same Trip.

Milwaukee's only hip-hop and R&B. It's V 100.7. It is a Sunday fun day. T-Roy right here inside your radio, and I got a question that needs answers. Yeah, we'll talk about it in about 7 minutes. Mariah the Scientist, All I Do With Win with DJ Khaled after this one from Dave and Tim's Ray Dance.

100.7. It's a Sunday fun day. T-Boy right here inside your radio, man. And first and foremost, we're going to have a conversation today. Let me open up the phone lines. Let me open up the voicemail. And, you know, we in back to school season, okay? And this week, I was at the gym on the treadmill, and I was listening to some ladies talk about their baby daddy. And I thought this would be a great conversation to listen in on. So as I'm listening, the woman was talking about, you know, she called her baby daddy to say, hey, man, can you help me with back to school items for our children? And he basically told her, no, I paid child support. That's all I'm paying. And she was like, well, listen, both our kids need some back to school supplies. I can't get everything, but I need some help from you. So he continued to tell her, no, nah, I ain't doing nothing. Or you didn't even want to assist her because his whole thing was, I pay child support. I don't got to give no more money. So here's my question, okay? If you are a parent who receives child support, should you ask for help when it comes to back to school? You know what I'm saying? When it comes to back to school, should you ask for help for back to school items, back to school clothes, all that? So we're going to get to the bottom of this, man, because I personally was like, hey, man, as a parent, you should want to see your child succeed. And whatever your child needs, you should provide. Whether you pay child support or not. You know what I'm saying? So leave me a message on the voicemail because we're going to listen today. We listen and we don't judge. Question is, if you are a parent who gets child support and asks the other parent to help in for back to school, should they? Yes or no? You know what I'm saying? 888-833-7691.

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It is a Sunday fun day, T-Roy, right here inside your radio. Don't forget we tap in the voicemail in less than 7 minutes after the Mariah the Scientist. But first, here's Lotto and Glorilla with their new joint.

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0: 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It is a Sunday fun day, T-Boy, right here inside your radio. And please listen. We listen, and we don't judge. Here's my question. If you are a parent that receives child support, should you ask for additional funds to help with school supplies and back-to-school clothes and stuff like that from the other custodial parent? Yes or no?
1: Hey, on that subject of child support and back to school stuff, man, to be 100 with you, when you go before that judge don't see that in there. He gonna tell you straight up, hey, all that is considered a gift. That judge care about that money that you paying out to your kid's mom. So technically, a dad ain't got to buy nothing as long as he making sure child support get paid. But then on the flip end of it too, though, you got your child. You really want your child to

V100.7. It is a Sunday fun day, and don't forget, today we listen and we don't judge, but the playlist is cranking up. I got Pretty Ricky in the mix with On the Hotline, also Kanye and Lauryn Hill in 7 minutes, but first, here's Chris Brown.

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1: Milwaukee's only hip-hop and R&B, it's V100.7. It is a Sunday fun day, and don't forget, we listen and we don't judge. I got more from the question coming up in the next hour, man. And we talking about child support, man. First and foremost, if you are a parent who receives child support, should you ask for additional funds for back to school and school clothes? Yes or no? 888-833-7691 if you want to leave that message. And I got to tell you right now, we're giving you a chance to see Bryson Tiller in Los Angeles.

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It is a Sunday fun day. T-Boy right here inside your radio. And don't forget, we listen and we don't judge. Oh, yeah, we're going to be tapping that voicemail in 7 minutes after Notorious B.I.G. Hypnotized. But first, this is because

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Don't forget, we listen and we don't judge. More from the question in minutes. Chris Brown is going to be sliding through. He's been added to the playlist. Also, I got Gunna and Burna Boy with WGFT in 7 minutes. But first, here's Dave and Tim's.

Milwaukee's only hip-hop and R&B. It's V100.7. It is a Sunday fun day, T-Boy, right here inside your radio. Don't forget, we got more from The Question coming up in the next hour. It is We Listen and We Don't Judge. And we're talking about child support, man. 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

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It is a Sunday fun day. 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Please believe me, the voicemail is going crazy today. We gonna listen and not judge in 7 minutes after that Tim's, but first, Drake.

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Don't forget my playlist is cranking up. Lauryn Hill, X Factor, Leon Thomas with Mutt. But first, here's Mariah the Scientist.

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It's a Sunday fun day. T-Roy right here inside your radio. Thank you for kicking it with me. I still got music on the way from my boo, Keisha Cole, with Let It Go. But first, the voicemail has been active. Remember, we listen and we don't judge in 7 minutes. Here's Kehlani and Usher.

0: Milwaukee's only hip-hop and R&B, it's V100.7. It is a Sunday fun day, T-Roy, right here inside your radio. And don't forget, we listen and we don't judge. And the question is this. If you are a parent who receives child support, should you ask for extra help or money for back to school and back to school supplies? Yes or no?
1: Hey, on that subject of child support and back to school stuff, man, to be 100 with you, when you go before that judge don't see that in there. He gonna tell you straight up, hey, all that is considered a gift. That judge care about that money that you paying out to your kid's mom. So technically, a dad ain't got to buy nothing as long as he makes himself child support get paid. But then on the

V100.7. It is a Sunday fun day, and we're having fun with my playlist. I got a throwback request for Ciara and Missy Elliott. Somebody wanted to hear some Chris Brown, but it's all happening after this rain dance. Here's Dave and Tim's.

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0: Milwaukee's only hip-hop and R&B. It's a Sunday fun day, man. And before I get off the radio, I want to say RIP to Bigger Rankins. Brother, we miss you. We thinking about you. Happy birthday. And shout out to Bigger Rankins, man. Long live Bigger Rankins, man. It's been a hard weekend for us, man. We had to lay him to rest this weekend. And I just wanted to take time and give a big shout out to everybody who knew my friend, Bigger Rankins. RIP, man, for real. Shout out to the Cool Runners, DJs, and everybody, man, who knows Bigger. And shout out to Garfield. Shout out to Bernard. Shout out to J-Baby. Shout out to Bigger's wife. Shout out to his kids, man. Just shout out to everybody who knew Bigger Rankins, man, for real. True living legend, legend is gone, man. And it's been a rough weekend, man. So RIP to Bigger Rankins, man. With that being said, I'm out the door, man. Before I go, hey, man, you can still answer my question of the day because we listen and we don't judge. And we're talking about child support and the parent who receives it. Should you ask for additional funds when it comes, or not even funds, just ask for help, you know, when it comes to back to school and everything. And I'm going to say this. If you are the parent who pays child support, hey, man, take your kid school shopping. All right? Ain't nothing wrong with taking your kid out school shopping. If you don't want to contribute, then just do. You know what I'm saying? Just call and take your child out school shopping. Buy them some new shoes. Buy them the school clothes they need, man, for real. Because guess what, man? Your child will remember that. I don't care what nobody says. Your child remembers everything you don't do. So do. Remember, it's your child, man. That's a piece of you. I ain't here to preach, but I'm just going to get off like that. All right? Have a great Sunday fun day.
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1: The Kid Ferrari Simmons, what's up? Got some Gold Digger, Kanye West, Jamie Foxx. And I got to talk about this milestone from Bad Bunny. I don't think too many people...

0: 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It's Ferrari Simmons. Thanks for jamming with us on the North Side.
1: She take my money when I'm in need. Yeah, she's a trifling friend indeed. Oh, she's a gold digger way over time.

7.7. The Kid Ferrari Simmons, what's up? Is it love, Tyler, on the way back commercial free? Congratulations to Bad Bunny, man. He just keeps picking up milestone after milestone. His 20th music video with more than a billion views. Not a million, 1 billion views. Shout out to Bad Bunny. That's superstar status right there. Back commercial free. Is it love, Tyler? It depends. Chris Brown right after that.

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1: The Kid, Ferrari, Simmons, as we get into this California girl's future. That's some exchange, Bryson Tiller on the way. And there's a friendship recession. I'm going to explain why in 5 minutes.

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1: 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I got you. Make it your number one preset as well, okay? Here's Rain Dance, Dave, Tim's Ferrari Simmons. Let's go.

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0: 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The Kid Ferrari Simmons was saddening. Should have never. Kehlani Usher on the way. Of course, I have some Mariah the Scientist burning blue. Did you guys know that there is a thing called roster dating? It's a trend going around. Basically, people are dating multiple people at the same time until they decide who they really want to be with. Some say it keeps you from catching feelings too fast. What do you think? 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Is roster dating cool or is it messy? Back commercial free in 5 minutes. Should have never. Kehlani Usher on the way is Ferrari Simmons. Let's go.
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2: Yeah. Oh, you know I just be getting out my body sometimes. 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My don't need to be appreciating it. It's cool.

Sam. Two M's in a safe, got. Oh my God, don't trust him, it's a scam. That be fast talking, you should have ran. Oh my God, I went Rory, went Lamb. Oh my God, they don't know what to do with him. Oh my God, I took my shirt off to swim. She like, oh my God, even in the gym. Oh my God, oh my God, oh my God, hey, oh my God, oh my God, oh my God.

0: to celebrate strength, sisterhood, and survival in the fight against breast cancer. This is our moment to stand up for African American women and families. So bring your mom,
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0: 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We're honoring survivors. We're remembering loved ones. We're walking for the lives we can save. Sister Strut Milwaukee,
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2: 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Or the Rogue heat-baked for over 300 combined hours. What you will see is a vehicle that can take punch after punch and keep rolling. 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
3: 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Yeah. 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Yeah, 21. The biggest.